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0: 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I te sponsors, the individuals and families, contributions and donations. 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Te ā koe au ki Auntie Rangi Matata and families. 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Te ia te account number a te ratio, koe au ki the voice of the people of the Cook Islands. Ko te ingoa te iau te account, the voice of the people of the Cook Islands. The PSP, koe au ki kare e ono e rua, toru rua iwa. 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
1: 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Thank you so much for your service. Okay, ka neke tātou te au tūtō akite I no te ia wiki at. quick garage sale. E garage sale. Te atiriti 1717 Paxton Avenue I Belmore. 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A quick one, so I'm sure you're going to get a deal te tai ka oke atu te Papa Stephen I te tai manga garage sale price, tato price ea I tanoi. okay, te rua. 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
1: 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Okay, what the taku results at the Iroko may norunga, I the election, kai tato king atangia, okay, in atangia, go to kaka ama. E CIPA e rua anere e ruongo urumaiwa on the vote. Ko mapi yoteva e CI United aia e rua anere e tengo urumaono on the vote. Ko itinga a maote e demo aia e onongo urumata e on the vote. Ko Chris Denny e progressive a independence or party, but progressive party e tengoruma itu on don vote akar me koe ata o kon
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0: 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Dr. Tina Rongo, Cook Island United Party, e rua anere e tai on the vote. Ko Nika o Panama, waine moe, o waine mai.
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0: 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Makan, Munukoa, e Cook Island United Party e ruanga ruanere e rimanga ruma itu on a vote. Te Hui Kelly ko ye progressive e ruanga ruma baru on a vote. Tupapa Marairenga a Maruvili Cook Island Party e rimanere e ruanga ruma iwa on a vote.
1: Wow.
0: 529, that's a
1: wow,
0: lot.
1: That is awesome.
0: Rota Williams Koyoki Totato Taiko ko Rota Williams, Cook Island United Party, 187. That's not bad.
1: Mm.
0: Edward Trollet.
1: Trollet.
0: Tay, right? You could get another taute prescription, yeah. thank you, Mama Mika.
1: Oh,
0: Edward Trollet, Koyoki no te temo. E tai anere e rua on the vote. Matavera, nikaji tātoki, Matavera, Taneau Ngamata, Cook Island United Party, e rua anere e tenga uruma itu on the vote. Cook Island United Party, Taneau Ngamata, e rua anere e tenga uruma itu on the vote. 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
1: 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Ko Akaiti Puna, CIP, e anga uru maono on the vote. 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
0: 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Te Riki George, temo ko e taianere e ruangoru ma itu on the vote. Te Riki Tanga, Tereki Tanga, Cook Islands United Party, e Itungoru on the vote. 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Nicholas Henry, Independence, Warungoru Mawaru, on the vote. Terepai Mawate, Democratic, Warungoru Matai, on the vote. Teriki Nichols, Cook Island United Party, e ruangoru matai on the vote.
1: Okay. 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Ko Davina Hosking Ashford, e Democratic, e anere e toru on the vote. Ko Jacqueline Tuara, e CI United Party, e itungouru maiva on the vote. Neke atu tātou ki Penryn. 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Ko Sarakura Tapaitau, Independent, e angouru maiva on the vote. Neke atu tātou ki Muri Inua, ko Tiriki Heather, CIP United Party. CI United Party, sorry, e toru anere e ruongouru on the vote. Ko Nooroa Baker, CIP, e tae anere e angouru maono on the vote. Ko Samuel Mataroa, Democratic, e tengouru maono on the vote. 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Ko Makara Murare, United Party, e torungouru ma toru on the vote. Ko Paul Osworth, Democratic, e rua on the vote. Neke atu ki Mauke. Ko Stephen Matapō, Independent Party, e tai anere e onungouru mā a tōna vote. Ko James Beer, independent a kaa, e taingouru mā iwa ona vote. E ko teia I iwirua, ko Agnes Helen Armstrong, e independent tia, ko pikirai ki a ia tia, because kareo ki ona, ariona contestant, e uncontested o ki rea, so pikirai ki a ia. 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So, e, neke atu ki te ngātangi, ariora ngāti aroa. Ko te Honey Brown, independent, inua manu. Te karanga ne independent inua manu. E itungouru mā varu on the vote. Ko Puai Richmond, independent, e angouru mā rua on the vote. Nikia te tātou ki te inui mapu mai. Ko Rose Toki Brown, independent inua manu. E itungouru on the vote. Ko Amaru, independent, e ruangouru on the vote. Ko Puka Puka e Naso, kari, you know, kari resulti I ki tana mai, te ewa. Ko Erikana Tinka CIP, e Dr. Kirianu Nio no te independent. 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
1: 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And nor, you know, I'm interested in the akarogi re te erini tatou ki ia. 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You know, good results and, you know, may the good party, you know, win. Ko peke re ki te CIP, e te ngoro maru o sito ki peke te CIP, e a ki te United, e itu ki te Independence.
0: Yep.
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0: Well,
1: ya tau manako.
0: Tau manako te independence, it was an independence already. Yeah. I think Rose. I think Rose and them they are independent already. Tiro to Rose.
1: Well, te akara neo kio ko te Honey Brown, independent inu amanu.
0: Yeah, yeah.
1: And then arame ki Rose te inu I mapu mai ko Rose Toki Brown, independent inu amanu. So.
0: 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Te ewane te Honey.
1: Ko Honey. Yeah. I think ke mama pa ate mama tamai ni te.
0: Okay. Yeah.
1: And. Yeah. You know, te ngā brown, e mamma tama in paatea. And, but, te tai independent, e ai, I ruai independent, I roto I te oi. So there has to be, I don't know, ka akaratu ki roto.
0: Akaramomauti te rira. 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
1: Ai.
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1: To win the
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0: Kimi anau te imene a te Cook Island Party. Te imene kua, imene I ana I mua ana ku aroa te imene. I think the first time pa ai te... The vote anga te wini anga te Cook Island Party to vote first time or the second time. The ngō te rere imena au tū te Cook Island Party e.
1: Oh.
0: Ua mate te tēmō unity. Te rere o ka te imena o te rere tuata wea. O te rere imena o no te Cook Island Party. Ki mea o kare...
1: Arigitin. 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
0: Mana kau nate? 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
1: Oh.
0: Kalau kita nai atua. But that's the name of the song. Tala tu immunity. Outu, outu, the cook are in the party. We want the team more unity. The more united. Itiri time ya. So. Ari kuno rena tin tato imene imene ta imene no tato te tawano ya te tawano to tato imene no imuria ke te ka ke te ngo to tato voting I te kukare

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Okay, I te request, akarame I te papa te tai imene no te a ngā mama. No, I, eo birthday August e re te. Ko te auntie, ko auntie Vana Sharp, ti nutireni e, e no ona e nutireni. And also, kia auntie Jean Ben, e no ona e kone, I think, ti... Oh, me go Padstow, me go Riversby, but in between. Anyway, I hope te kua matara te ngā mama I tō rāo birthday, and we're all August babies. happy, happy birthday ki te ngā mama Auntie Vana Sharp, and also to Auntie Jean Ben. So happy, happy birthday from us, from me and the papa.

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1: ka akatangi atu. Te imene no koro. Even though, also, you know, to John Matiska, if you're listening to the voice of the Cook Islands, is a song for you, your favorite a group, that is the Virgin Voyage. If you're listening to the radio, this is a song, and of course, to the two mamas and those who are born in the month of August. Hallelujah. Te ito tato imene, the Virgin Voyage.
2: Virgin voice.
3: Yes, Captain.
2: Come here again.
3: Yes, Captain.
2: No, I can't pass it.

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1: 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Okay, the next one, te arat ni, the birthday request going out to he te Ankara e brother, Ankara brother Herbert Kate, and also ki te Ankara brother TJ te kota I Jubilee. I hope e kua mataoro kōrua I tō kōrua rā anuanga. A couple of days ago, e tanoe I e, I'm sure, me ko inunua na paakoro, me, anyway, happy, happy birthday, ki te anga, e brothers rao, e angara rao ki no. 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Yeah, happy, happy birthday to Uncle Brother Herbert Kate, and also ki te Uncle Brother TJ, te kotei Jubilee. I hope you enjoy I te imine a te papaka akatangi atu no kōrua.
2: Virgin Voyage!
0: Yes, Captain!
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Marina, this is also for you. Te anganga te mama e anganga pakarimera. So this goes out to you, Marina, also. To the rest of the other mamas, I will mention their name soon. So I hope you're having an awesome time at work, Marina, and thank you for everything. All right. 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

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Teteme. A request there the added negi the brother John Bishop eh the sister Tupuna Bishop the hope the Tanoe the Mataura Meroguru the Kanga Dagorung my Tatato program and Perakato gite up gi the brother ya Aperamangi Tiroto de Motka Dagorung Mere itracho thank you no Dagorung my the young I request the You know, that had Niki Kurua and Kihoto Kato to a Rung Mini Tatu program. Thank you, and the imminent no Koto Kato to. 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

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If you're listening to the voice of the Cook Islands, you know, thank you for tuning in. And may at the next week, you are on your kotato, a tegoro tato ministry, kokomos tato, ite popongene, teotato iminato, eotirida, kakatangetka, kapure to tato puro pangarida. So tune again next week, next Tuesday, okay, call my mau with the mamma, kirunga to tato, pia ratio, iate popongi, tito tato imine. 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
1: Okay, thank you. Thank you, Mama. Again, thank you so much for coming on the radio to Maruru, the Ermakirunga de Ratio. It's not an easy thing.
0: No.
1: The Ermai the Pupongi, you know, you have to leave your home and come back come over here. You know, it takes sacrifice and commitment.
0: Amen.
1: Sacrifice and commitment the Ermakirunga de Tato Pia Ratio. Yeah. You know, notice. Kare to tato mama chutakiana, kare katoa we chutakiana. We are volunteers, no tato no digital to cook iron. I hope the marma mane to tato each tangata, you know, kutianga, yervi, and nek, karma to chutakian. You know, we just,
0: tomato,
1: tomato ngakawaro, perakato, out of love, yeah, tero popa, yeah. 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

0: Hey, Kim here from the presets for RAD. How many people do you know who've been killed, seriously injured, or even lost their license on our roads? And how many times do you reckon you could have stopped someone from texting while driving, called someone out when they're going too fast, or even just taken a mate's keys because they'd had too much to drink? It's little things like this which you can do that can make a big difference to the lives of those around you and help reduce the road toll. What will you do to get our road toll towards zero?
1: This is your music.

0: There's nothing worse than being lectured about how to live your life and what you should be eating, so I'll just give you the facts. 51% of men and 37% of women are overweight or obese. Treating inactivity costs the Australian taxpayer almost $400 million a year. Staggering statistics, aren't they?
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